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1: 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There are some things you can't hide. I wanna know

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0: Mexico and Puerto Rico, come. 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
0: Is everybody telling me to
1: go pato?
0: Everybody telling me to
1: go pato.
0: All over America,
1: come.
0: Everybody telling me to
1: go pato.
0: Everybody telling me to
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